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0: 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Try him. 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

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You sounded really uptight last night. Made me a little nervous. And it made me nervous, but it sounded like you were nervous too. I just want to make sure you are really okay. And want to see if you were checking in on your medication too. You know I love you. And I'm sorry. 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I know you're under a lot of pressure. See ya.